0: 240.
1: I'm given a courtesy transport. This defendant will go into 2861 State Route 10 in Summit. The starting mileage is 70662.
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1: 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Be clear, last I'll be providing a courtesy transport for that female to 407 Likers Road, Town of Carlisle. Again, 407 Likers Road, Town of Carlisle, Shield 4430.
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0: 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I'll be clear last and route to Robert MTD with property. 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

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The caller believes that the order of protection violation from her ex. I'm at the...

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Zero 3 119 at 919 918.

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0: I am clear my last and en route to 111 Katy Lane. Again, 111 Katy Lane for a possible OP violation. Dispatch through COMSEC. 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
0: 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I'll be clear last back in county, and I'll be in out to the area of Rawson Fly Road and Sawyer Hollow Road, Tennessee.

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1: Very easy, thank you.
0: 221.

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0: 915014.
1: No, it's
0: on 5014. Coming on scene, can you try to get a hold of responsible to respond here?
1: Three two two two three two. 915021.
0: Three 846 here. 021,
1: you're en route 2232. Here's on unicorn.
0: Lowest clear is going to be GOILB, clear back in Shield 2265.
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0: I've tried two contacts, had to leave messages. 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I've heard nothing back from the alarm company. Two two four zero.

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1: Set, you can show Clovis Kill, unit is clear, returning back in service.
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1: I think.

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1: Right.

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1: Gary's on 42.
0: Going to be clear on last back end. 3G42 will be the A line for the evening. Shield 4430.
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0: Got Lieutenant Carlisle.
1: Hey, what do you got?
0: 586 Little York Road, again, 586 Little York Road, got a medical alarm activation, no contact for a John Dillon. Got a couple phone numbers, I'll attempt them, let you know what happens.
1: 3C, they'll be en route. You have an approximate age?
0: Negative, no age or date of birth supplied by the alarm company.
1: Receive, we'll be en route, shield 4430.
0: 3-0.

0: G42. Are you able to divert over to the village of Richmondville? Broken Spoke Saloon. We're on line with a Lori Davis. States her daughter, Madison, was attacked by a Nikki Butler. Sounds like both parties are separated this time.
1: Receive, we'll have that direction. 4430.
0: Receive 2034.

0: Sorry, 3242. Our caller is a Lori. She is about 5:05 minutes out from the broken spoke. Her daughter, Madison, was the one who called her to state that she was in this fight. It's Madison, and then her attacker is a Nikki Butler. There was another female there involved as well, also named Madison. The second Madison is unknown where her whereabouts are right now. Caller said her daughter said her face was hit repeatedly and her eyes swollen shut. We'll put EMS on standby.
1: Received. Thank you.
0: 0038.

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0: 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Sorry, 123. I'll be en route to the alarm off on Little York. Steve, just to advise on that, I was able to make contact with a responsible Maria. She was going to respond up to the scene. States it's most likely an accidental activation.
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0: 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Right. That responsible Maria made contact with John. He's A-okay.
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1: Where is that? 3G42.
0: We'll be out of last. Shield 4430.

0: 1-2-H-1-2-3. 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Very good.
1: Deputies bowling for that vehicle. I believe I have the reg. It's going to be Mary Henry George 5315. Mary Henry George 5315. Registered to an Alexandria Schroeder at 6333 State Route 10 in Sharon Springs. 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
0: If EMS is ready, you can have them move in. The suspect is obviously no longer on scene.
1: We'll send them in. 0059.

911, 4891. For a law on scene, you can proceed 276 Main Street, again 276 Main Street, Broken Spoke Saloon. Four 91 air en route, 0100.

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0: Yeah, we're speaking to subject mother now. We're gonna check Route 10 going up towards Summit, like the top of Summit Street, and then going up towards Summit in that area. Apparently they're parked off somewhere, possibly run out of gas.
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That one, 5012. 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

15012. Dodgewood 50. What's up? On scene. Any word on or responsible? That's a negative. Attempt to contact. Left a message. 3. I'll be out investigating. 3, 0146.

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0: Be advised, we are holding a domestic at this time. Children are involved, alcohol is involved. Parties are separated. It was verbal, however, furniture has been turned over, holes in walls, etc. Children are on scene. 3-year-old and a 5-year-old.
1: See if ComTech can get the print sound card to go. If not, just advise.
0: Received. We'll reach out. 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
1: 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We're almost done here.

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0: There's nothing visible going on here, so we're just going to be clear and returning for now.
1: Nothing visible. We'll be clear and returning for now. 0211.

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0: 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I have a 25-year-old male on board and to the office for processing. Sergeant mileage is 4646. 4646. 3326.
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topic or the topic. Kennedy westbound, Anderson 14-5 for a dark car SUV. You got a black DRV and a green RAV4. Apparently he's going the wrong way. Something didn't correct itself. Left lane westbound, 14-5.

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0: 53 East Main Street, again, 653 East Main Street, the upstairs apartment. Speak to a Noel at that location. 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
1: Received.
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0: Carries on, 3-2-4-2.
1: Is there any history of this resident?
0: We're checking.
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0: 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However, it is the same building as Caroline, so there's a lot of history at the building, per se.
1: Received.

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0: If you could just advise them that there's an overhead door open on the side of the building.
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0: We're on scene. If you could just advise her to drop the knife if you're still on the phone with her.
1: 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We're still on the phone. We will advise her to take the knife down.

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0: This could be a negative on any active trespass. We're going to be clear back in Shield 4430.
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0: 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What on earth? 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

911 to Richfield Ambulance, County Ambulance, and the medic. 109 Weingard Road, 66-year-old female, continuous seizure. ALS response, repeating. Richfield Ambulance, County Ambulance, and the medic. 109 Weingard Road, 66-year-old female, continuous seizure, ALS response, 910745.

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County medic, second transmission. 109 Weingard Road. Near Cross, State Route 7. 66-year-old female. Continuous seizures. ALS response. Repeating. 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County medic, second transmission. 109 Weingard Road. 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

0: The caller just reports his 66-year-old wife has had a continued seizure for the last 45 minutes. I guess she is on hospice.
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2: Do we have anything further on this?
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Pittsburgh Ambulance Responders, County Ambulance North, 252 Main Street. 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Nurse Cross is Straub Lane, 52-year-old female. Abdominal pain, ALS response. Gary, 911-0817.

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0: 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Sky Ride Ambulance, second transmission, Mutual Aid Middleburg, 252 Main Street. 52-year-old female. Abdominal pain, ALS response, repeating. Sky Ride Ambulance, second transmission, Mutual Aid for Middleburg, 252 Main Street. 52-year-old female, abdominal pain, ALS response. Sky Ride County 911, 0821.
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1: System has been reset. 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Scene is turned over to the management. 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
0: System reset, possible faulty detector, codes notified and on scene, turned over to management, fire is clear, 026.

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House. What's Fulton First Responders? 135 Rossman Hill Road. 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

0: Erie County 911, summit ambulance. County ambulance south, west phone first responders. 135 Rossman Hill Road, nearest cross with Eagle Mountain Road. 75-year-old female fallen, denying injury. BLS response, repeating, summit ambulance, county ambulance south. West Fulton first responders, 135 Rossman Hill Road, 75-year-old female fallen, denying injury, BLS response. Area County 911, 0836. 911.
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Okay, Harry County 911. Summit Ambulance, County Ambulance South. West Fulton First Responder, second transmission. 135 Rossman Hill Road. 75-year-old female fallen. Benign injury, BLS response, repeating. Summit Ambulance, County Ambulance South. West Fulton First Responder, second transmission. 135 Rossman Hill Road. 75-year-old female fallen. Denying injury. BLS response. Harry County 911, 0840.

Okay, Harry County 911. Summit Ambulance, third transmission responder station, repeating. Summit Ambulance, third transmission responder station. Harry County 911, 0842.

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0: 10-4.

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0: Copy that.

0: Northeast Cellar, correction, Center Valley Road, just off of Chestnut Street. Again, Center Valley Road and Chestnut Street. Caller Casey is going to be in a 2020 gray Nissan Rogue. Property damage, no injuries. Car versus deer. Deer is not in the roadway. Took off. Report only.
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that 3D22 or 3D27? We've got a report 88 westbound around mile marker 113 of cones in the roadway.

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1: This thing doesn't like getting held to the floor that far. 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
1: This is
0: 111 Veterans Drive. Speak to Lawrence. Got someone who stole a light off her porch.
1: Copy.

Hey, Erie County 911. Colbisco Ambulance, County Ambulance. 139 Merchant Place, Walmart in the parking lot. Female in her 40s. Ankle injury. BS response repeating. Colbisco Ambulance, County Ambulance. 139 Merchant Place, Walmart in the parking lot. Female, 40s. Ankle injury. BS response. Erie County 911. 1128.

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0: I'm in the area of that call. 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
1: Speak with Lawrence at 111 Veterans Drive, apartment 2. Someone stole a light off her porch near her mailbox.

0: 103. Roger, 9-1-0-8. Sofa 111 will be at 142 Eldorado Lane. No checks.
1: The motorcycles.
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0: Schoharie County 912, Desperate Ambulance, County Ambulance South. 156 Creekside Lane. 19-year-old female fallen with a foot injury. BLS response, repeating. Desperate Ambulance, County South. 156 Creekside Lane. 19-year-old female fallen with a foot injury. BLS response. 911-137.
1: One zero five here. I'll be out for the walking.

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1: 7091 in route, 1139. Scuderi County, Allen, County Ambulance South, your call's canceled. County Ambulance South, your call's canceled. 911-1140.

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0: Yeah, buddy, you got a huge oversized load in front of you, and you're not going to be getting anywhere fast coming up.
1: And 4, thanks for the heads up, sir.

0: Nine one five zero two.
1: Ambulance. County ambulance south and the medic. 3271, state room 145. ALS response. Layout 3978, state route 7. 3-2. Newburgh ambulance, county ambulance south, and the medic. 3271, state route 145, across is Farmview Lane. 84-year-old female, fallen, head injury, difficulty breathing. ALS response. Repeating, Middleburg Ambulance, County Ambulance South, and the medic. 3271, State Route 145, crosses Kaiser Road. 84-year-old female, fall, head injury, difficulty breathing. 3911, 1155. Five, four, eight, nine, one. Receipt, 1-1-5-5. 911 Don, 4-8-0-3. Route 1155.

3911 Middleburg Ambulance, second transmission. 3271 State Route 145, crosses Kaiser Road, 84-year-old female. Fall, possible head injury, difficulty breathing, ALS response. Feeding, Middleburg Ambulance, second transmission. 3271 State Route 145, cross Kaiser Road, 84-year-old female, fall, head injury, difficulty breathing, ALS response. 3911, 11,

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1: 0-0.

133 Squeak. I'm unable to make contact with anyone here. 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
0: C1203, and that's a negative, assuming it's going to be in the residence.

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1: Clover Y, again 1466 Clover Y, she's on attempt to serve.
0: 3133. 133. 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

0: phone with you, Kevin.
1: Okay, you're easy. 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
0: That.
1: Why didn't you use launch?

Sorry, 911, Central Bridge Ambulance, County Ambulance South, 1313 Grosvenor's Corners Road. 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Repeating, Central Bridge Ambulance, County Ambulance South, 1313 Grosvenor's Corners Road, cross Woodman Road. 56-year-old female, anemic, sick person, ALS response. 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

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Story 911, 1-2.

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1: On.
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1: 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Location EPA.
0: 1 to 2 minutes.
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0: Respond over to 682 Mineral Springs Road. See Rebecca. She's the property manager. She starts the damage to the place after the tenant has moved out.
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1: Could you run a 20 for me? Last name Moore, M-O-O-R-E, Clarence, middle initial E as in Eddie, 10194 for Pennsylvania. I can't get anything back here. I do have a client ID, 34152099.

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0: That CID that you gave me does return to the clearance. Any more valid out of Alfred Drive, Eden, PA? I did attach it to the ticket as well.
2: Great, see you. Thank you.
0: Sorry about the delay. 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

3939. Guys, there's a subject in the lobby. Scary traffic stop. 251. Down on J Street with New York Reg, Lincoln George Nora 1260. Lincoln George Nora 1260. Precinct.

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0: Going to be 146 Robert Street, apartment 1. Speak to Dakota. 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Both parties are separated at this time.

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0: 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Respond as the second unit.
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3: 1-4-1 carries the second unit. Or first on scene still.
0: Yes. Dakota is outside. The other party is in the apartment upstairs.
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0: Correction, apartment downstairs.

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0: Copy town in Middleburg. Gonna be at 911 open and 393 Ecker Hollow Road. We did land up getting in contact with a Wesley who called back. An issue with her son, or his son, and himself. Something about Wi-Fi on his cell phone.
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1: 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You can also show me a route to that 911 hang up.
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0: 3G63 Square. Bird's on 3G63. I'm secure. It's just a verbal domestic over. Only 1-5 and his son's 11-year-old son. The son left the house. There's just some property somewhere. I'm just going to attempt to locate to interview.
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1: It's going to be 934 Flat Creek Road again, 934 Flat Creek Road. Caller reporting skinny horses at that address. They look like they have no feed or hay.
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0: Got it, Square.
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0: It's going to be 3966 State Route 7. To speak to Chelsea. Apparently, her neighbor's been harassing her for days, yelling and screaming at her from her backyard.
1: Interim.
0: Chief, 17.

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0: Can you tell me clear? The 911 hang up. 63 is going to remain. Received.
1: Received 1734.

Schoharie County 911 to all Schoharie County fire and ambulance monitors. The following equipment is out of service this date with one announcement. Charlottesville 4032, Conesville 6022, Livingstonville 1131, Schoharie 1421, Summit 1661. The Schoharie County Fire Chiefs Association will meet on Tuesday, September 29th, 7 p.m. at the Summit Fire Station. Repeating, the Schoharie County Fire Chiefs Association will meet on Tuesday, September 29th, 7 p.m. at the Summit Fire Station. Schoharie 911-1735.

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0: 3 was there earlier.
1: Agent.
0: What's up,

0: Excuse me, 136 Wells Ave. Again, 136 Wells Ave. 911 open line. Mapping behind 136. Looks like a parking lot. Attempted callback, no answer. I did leave a message.
1: Received. Please show me a route.
0: Received. 1800.
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0: John 141.
2: That'll be clear.
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1: Received. It was mapping behind it. So if you go down Grove Street, there's like a, it looks like a parking lot on the map.
2: Received. You can show me out.
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1: She was not.
0: Received. Thanks for being clear. I'm going to be in Robert J. House for a follow-up regarding.
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0: 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You show me back in service clear from left.
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0: 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repeating, Sharon Springs Ambulance, County Medic, second transmission, 536 Ingleville Road, nearest cross is Lane Cross Road, 67-year-old female, fallen, difficulty breathing, ALS response, Gary Kenny 911, 1857. 4803 in route 1857. 911 1591.
1: 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Nothing's coming through on our CAD.
0: 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Again, 536 Ingleville Road.
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County 911 Covetsville Ambulance, mutually for Sharon Springs County Ambulance 584 Gardnersville Road, nearest crosses Ludenburg Turnpike. 87-year-old female, fallen, hit her head, ALS response. Repeating, Covetsville Ambulance, mutually for Sharon Springs County Ambulance 584 Gardnersville Road, nearest crosses Ludenburg Turnpike. 87-year-old female, fallen, struck her head, ALS response. Schoharie County 911, 1939.

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